0: Bye Bye Bye. I actually used to know all the dance moves to that song. It's the Joel Creasy Show on Nova, and I'm here with star and co-creator of one of my favourite musicals, which is taking Broadway by storm right now, Titanic, which is a story of Celine Dion, as if she were on the Titanic and told the story through her eyes, essentially. I've got to ask, has Celine actually seen it?
1: She has not seen it because she's a very busy international diva, and her concert is coming out soon. But
0: she's flat out.
1: Her sister Claudette, one of her sisters saw it in Montreal.
0: And she
1: just loved it. And every single person in Celine's camp, her backup dancers, her makeup artists, her physician from Canada, I mean, anyone that's her music lawyers, people who have written her songs, they have all come and they just say the same thing, that she would love it. And that makes me so happy, because really it's just a love letter to Celine Dion.
0: When I saw her in Melbourne, like five, six,

0: like how good? Such a beautiful voice, such a beautiful songwriter. It's such a lovely song, Drinking About It. That is Charlie Lucas. She's going to go places, I reckon.
1: I'm going to go on a deep dive. Yeah. a little circle and a little highlight. That's incredible. I've got one from John Legend. We all love John Legend.
0: Oh, all of me. He's one of my car songs.
1: Oh, such a good belter for the car. My goodness. All your curves and all your edges. He's got a new album, Muse, coming out on October 23. And Pharrell Williams produced and

0: by this country. A land that demands durability. Colourbond. Made by Australia.
1: 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Yeah.

And we kick to UK.